0: Mbappe scored 2 goals. The second match of the day between Iraq and Norway is about to get underway. Later, Lionel Messi's Argentina will take on Algeria and Austria will face Jordan. The AFL Tribunal has upheld a 3-match suspension handed to North Melbourne's Paul Curtis. The 23-year-old was charged over a tackle that concussed West Coast's Hamish Davis. And in tennis, Alex de Minaur and Rinki Hijikata are both through to the second round of the Queen's Club Championships after straight sets wins this morning.
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0: That was done by Ray Peterson, a special song going out to a special couple, and they're away at the moment, but I have picked out a song for them. So for last weekend, it was actually last Saturday, so I hope they enjoy the song as much as I do.
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0: 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And this is one of the songs I like to play for them.

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1: Good morning, I'm Laura Devoy. The federal government has locked in a 15% pay rise for childcare workers. The government is investing a further $3.6 billion over the next 2 years, but the investment will be tied to a commitment from childcare centres to limit fee increases. From July, workers in the family daycare and in-home sectors will also be eligible for the payment. And from July next year, services that don't meet the safety standard will have their funding cut or suspended. With a deal to end the war with Iran set to be signed this week, US President Donald Trump is now turning his attention to the Russia-Ukraine conflict. It's been more than 4 years since Russia invaded its neighbour. Overnight, Mr. Trump met with Ukraine's President Volodymyr Zelensky at the G7 summit in France, and he spoke with Russia's Vladimir Putin earlier this week. He says Russia should make a deal.
2: Russia's lost tremendous amounts of people, and so has Ukraine. And it's crazy what's going on there, but we had a meeting, and we'll see how. I spoke with President Putin on Sunday, and it's sort of the same thing. I mean, they just keep going, fighting, losing soldiers. They lose so many soldiers.
1: Another two men have been charged in relation to the alleged kidnapping and murder of an elderly man in Sydney earlier this year. Police say 85-year-old Chris Bagsarian was taken from his home in North Ryde in February in a case of mistaken identity. His remains were found 11 days later. Two men, aged 19 and 21, were arrested yesterday and charged with murder and take detain in company with intent to ransom, occasioning actual bodily harm. They'll both face court today. Others have previously been charged and remain before the courts. Bicycle Industries Australia is supporting Queensland's e-bike safety changes. The new laws come into effect next month and will crack down on dangerous and illegal e-bikes and e-scooters. General Manager at Bicycle Industries Australia, Peter Burke, has explained to National Radio News if riders are caught not complying with the new safety standards, police have the ability to not only seize but crash the e-bike. He says this is relevant for residents and visitors.
3: The main changes for the riders in the community are age, must be 16, licence, must have a licence. They're the two key ones. There's obviously now the compliance with EN 15194, which says that if you modify the bike, you have broken the law, and that's something that's different from the past.
1: The Brisbane City Council has announced a near 4% rise in rates. Lord Mayor Adrian Schrinner is set to hand down the council's budget today. He says the average rate rise is below inflation. A Russian artist and vocal critic of President Vladimir Putin has been shot dead in Poland. Authorities say Robert K., also known as Semyon Skrepetsky, was shot in a car park in a town about 40 kilometres from the Belarusian border. Two Belarusian citizens have been detained. Turning to sport, France has defeated Senegal 3-1 in the FIFA World Cup. Kylian Mbappe scored two goals. The second match of the day between Iraq and Norway is about to get underway. Later, Lionel Messi's Argentina will take on Algeria and Austria will face Jordan. The AFL Tribunal has upheld a three-match suspension handed to North Melbourne's Paul Curtis. The 23-year-old was charged over a tackle that concussed West Coast's Hamish Davis. And in tennis, Alex de Minaur and Rinki Hijikata are both through to the second round of the Queen's Club Championships after straight sets wins this morning.
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1: Good morning, I'm Laura Devoy. The federal government has locked in a 15% pay rise for childcare workers. The government is investing a further $3.6 billion over the next 2 years, but the investment will be tied to a commitment from childcare centres to limit fee increases. From July, workers in the family daycare and in-home sectors will also be eligible for the payment. And from July next year, services that don't meet the safety standard will have their funding cut or suspended. With a deal to end the war with Iran set to be signed this week, US President Donald Trump is now turning his attention to the Russia-Ukraine conflict. It's been more than 4 years since Russia invaded its neighbour. Overnight, Mr. Trump met with Ukraine's President Volodymyr Zelensky at the G7 summit in France, and he spoke with Russia's Vladimir Putin earlier this week. He says Russia should make a deal.
2: Russia's lost tremendous amounts of people, and so has Ukraine. And it's crazy what's going on there, but we had a meeting, and we'll see how. I spoke with President Putin on Sunday, and it's sort of the same thing. I mean, they just keep going, fighting, losing soldiers. They lose so many soldiers.
1: Another two men have been charged in relation to the alleged kidnapping and murder of an elderly man in Sydney earlier this year. Police say 85-year-old Chris Bagsarian was taken from his home in North Ryde in February in a case of mistaken identity. His remains were found 11 days later. Two men, aged 19 and 21, were arrested yesterday and charged with murder and take detain in company with intent to ransom, occasioning actual bodily harm. They'll both face court today. Four others have previously been charged and remain before the courts. Bicycle Industries Australia is supporting Queensland's e-bike safety changes. The new laws come into effect next month and will crack down on dangerous and illegal e-bikes and e-scooters. General Manager at Bicycle Industries Australia, Peter Burke, has explained to National Radio News if riders are caught not complying with the new safety standards, police have the ability to not only seize but crash the e-bike. He says this is relevant for residents and visitors.
3: The main changes for the riders in the community are age, must be 16, licence, must have a licence. They're the two key ones. There's obviously now the compliance with EN 15194, which says that if you modify the bike, you have broken the law, and that's something that's different from the past.
1: The Brisbane City Council has announced a near 4% rise in rates. Lord Mayor Adrian Schrinner is set to hand down the council's budget today. He says the average rate rise is below inflation. A Russian artist and vocal critic of President Vladimir Putin has been shot dead in Poland. Authorities say Robert K., also known as Semyon Skrepetsky, was shot in a car park in a town about 40 kilometres from the Belarusian border. Two Belarusian citizens have been detained. Turning to sport, France has defeated Senegal 3-1 in the FIFA World Cup. Kylian Mbappe scored 2 goals. The second match of the day between Iraq and Norway is about to get underway. Later, Lionel Messi's Argentina will take on Algeria and Austria will face Jordan. The AFL Tribunal has upheld a 3-match suspension handed to North Melbourne's Paul Curtis. The 23-year-old was charged over a tackle that concussed West Coast's Hamish Davis. And in tennis, Alex de Minaur and Rinki Hijikata are both through to the second round of the Queen's Club Championships after straight sets wins this morning.
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1: Good morning, I'm Laura Devoy. The federal government has locked in a 15% pay rise for childcare workers. The government is investing a further $3.6 billion over the next 2 years, but the investment will be tied to a commitment from childcare centres to limit fee increases. From July, workers in the family daycare and in-home sectors will also be eligible for the payment. And from July next year, services that don't meet the safety standard will have their funding cut or suspended. With a deal to end the war with Iran set to be signed this week, US President Donald Trump is now turning his attention to the Russia-Ukraine conflict. It's been more than 4 years since Russia invaded its neighbour. Overnight, Mr. Trump met with Ukraine's President Volodymyr Zelensky at the G7 summit in France, and he spoke with Russia's Vladimir Putin earlier this week. He says Russia should make a deal.
2: Russia's lost tremendous amounts of people, and so is Ukraine. And it's crazy what's going on there, but we had a meeting, and we'll see how. I spoke with President Putin on Sunday, and it's sort of the same thing. I mean, they just keep going, fighting, losing soldiers. They lose so many soldiers.
1: Another two men have been charged in relation to the alleged kidnapping and murder of an elderly man in Sydney earlier this year. Police say 85-year-old Chris Bagsarian was taken from his home in North Ryde in February in a case of mistaken identity. His remains were found 11 days later. Two men, aged 19 and 21, were arrested yesterday and charged with murder and take detain in company with intent to ransom, occasioning actual bodily harm. They'll both face court today. Four others have previously been charged and remain before the courts. Bicycle Industries Australia is supporting Queensland's e-bike safety changes. The new laws come into effect next month and will crack down on dangerous and illegal e-bikes and e-scooters. General Manager at Bicycle Industries Australia, Peter Burke, has explained to National Radio News if riders are caught not complying with the new safety standards, police have the ability to not only seize but crash the e-bike. He says this is relevant for residents and visitors.
3: The main changes for the riders in the community are age, must be 16, licence, must have a licence. They're the two key ones. There's obviously now the compliance with EN 15194, which says that if you modify the bike, you have broken the law, and that's something that's different from the past.
1: The Brisbane City Council has announced a near 4% rise in rates. Lord Mayor Adrian Schrinner is set to hand down the council's budget today. He says the average rate rise is below inflation. A Russian artist and vocal critic of President Vladimir Putin has been shot dead in Poland. Authorities say Robert K., also known as Semyon Skrepetsky, was shot in a car park in a town about 40 kilometres from the Belarusian border. Two Belarusian citizens have been detained. Turning to sport, France has defeated Senegal 3-1 in the FIFA World Cup. Kylian Mbappe scored 2 goals. The second match of the day between Iraq and Norway is about to get underway. Later, Lionel Messi's Argentina will take on Algeria and Austria will face Jordan. The AFL Tribunal has upheld a 3-match suspension handed to North Melbourne's Paul Curtis. The 23-year-old was charged over a tackle that concussed West Coast's Hamish Davis. And in tennis, Alex de Minaur and Rinki Hijikata are both through to the second round of the Queen's Club Championships after straight sets wins this morning.
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1: Good morning, I'm Laura Devoy. The federal government has locked in a 15% pay rise for childcare workers. The government is investing a further $3.6 billion over the next 2 years, but the investment will be tied to a commitment from childcare centres to limit fee increases. From July, workers in the family daycare and in-home sectors will also be eligible for the payment. And from July next year, services that don't meet the safety standard will have their funding cut or suspended. With a deal to end the war with Iran set to be signed this week, US President Donald Trump is now turning his attention to the Russia-Ukraine conflict. It's been more than 4 years since Russia invaded its neighbour. Overnight, Mr. Trump met with Ukraine's President Volodymyr Zelensky at the G7 summit in France, and he spoke with Russia's Vladimir Putin earlier this week. He says Russia should make a deal.
2: Russia's lost tremendous amounts of people, and so has Ukraine. And it's crazy what's going on there, but we had a meeting, and we'll see how. I spoke with President Putin on Sunday, and it's sort of the same thing. I mean, they just keep going, fighting, losing soldiers. They lose so many soldiers.
1: Another two men have been charged in relation to the alleged kidnapping and murder of an elderly man in Sydney earlier this year. Police say 85-year-old Chris Bagsarian was taken from his home in North Ryde in February in a case of mistaken identity. His remains were found 11 days later. Two men, aged 19 and 21, were arrested yesterday and charged with murder and take detain in company with intent to ransom, occasioning actual bodily harm. They'll both face court today. Others have previously been charged and remain before the courts. Bicycle Industries Australia is supporting Queensland's e-bike safety changes. The new laws come into effect next month and will crack down on dangerous and illegal e-bikes and e-scooters. General Manager at Bicycle Industries Australia, Peter Burke, has explained to National Radio News if riders are caught not complying with the new safety standards, police have the ability to not only seize but crash the e-bike. He says this is relevant for residents and visitors.
3: The main changes for the riders in the community are age, must be 16, licence, must have a licence. They're the two key ones. There's obviously now the compliance with EN 15194, which says that if you modify the bike, you have broken the law, and that's something that's different from the past.
1: The Brisbane City Council has announced a near 4% rise in rates. Lord Mayor Adrian Schrinner is set to hand down the council's budget today. He says the average rate rise is below inflation. A Russian artist and vocal critic of President Vladimir Putin has been shot dead in Poland. Authorities say Robert K., also known as Semyon Skrepetsky, was shot in a car park in a town about 40 kilometres from the Belarusian border. Two Belarusian citizens have been detained. Turning to sport, France has defeated Senegal 3-1 in the FIFA World Cup. Kylian Mbappe scored 2 goals. The second match of the day between Iraq and Norway is about to get underway. Later, Lionel Messi's Argentina will take on Algeria and Austria will face Jordan. The AFL Tribunal has upheld a 3-match suspension handed to North Melbourne's Paul Curtis. The 23-year-old was charged over a tackle that concussed West Coast's Hamish Davis. And in tennis, Alex De Minaur and Rinki Hijikata are both through to the second round of the Queen's Club Championships after straight sets wins this morning.
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But I just can't let you go without telling you just how much

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0: minded negative, latch on to the affirmative. Don't mess with Mr. In-Between. No, do not mess with Mr. In-Between. Do you hear me?
1: Oh, listen to me, chillin', Anna. You will hear about the eliminating of the negative and an accent on a

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1: Good morning, I'm Laura Devoy. The federal government has locked in a 15% pay rise for childcare workers. The government is investing a further $3.6 billion over the next 2 years, but the investment will be tied to a commitment from childcare centres to limit fee increases. From July, workers in the family daycare and in-home sectors will also be eligible for the payment. And from July next year, services that don't meet the safety standard will have their funding cut or suspended. With a deal to end the war with Iran set to be signed this week, US President Donald Trump is now turning his attention to the Russia-Ukraine conflict. It's been more than 4 years since Russia invaded its neighbour. Overnight, Mr. Trump met with Ukraine's President Volodymyr Zelensky at the G7 summit in France, and he spoke with Russia's Vladimir Putin earlier this week. He says Russia should make a deal.
2: Russia's lost tremendous amounts of people, and so has Ukraine. And it's crazy what's going on there, but we had a meeting, and we'll see how. I spoke with President Putin on Sunday, and it's sort of the same thing. I mean, they just keep going, fighting, losing soldiers. They lose so many soldiers.
1: Another two men have been charged in relation to the alleged kidnapping and murder of an elderly man in Sydney earlier this year. Police say 85-year-old Chris Bagsarian was taken from his home in North Ryde in February in a case of mistaken identity. His remains were found 11 days later. Two men, aged 19 and 21, were arrested yesterday and charged with murder and take detain in company with intent to ransom, occasioning actual bodily harm. They'll both face court today. Others have previously been charged and remain before the courts. Bicycle Industries Australia is supporting Queensland's e-bike safety changes. The new laws come into effect next month and will crack down on dangerous and illegal e-bikes and e-scooters. General Manager at Bicycle Industries Australia, Peter Burke, has explained to National Radio News if riders are caught not complying with the new safety standards, police have the ability to not only seize but crash the e-bike. He says this is relevant for residents and visitors.
3: The main changes for the riders in the community are age, must be 16, licence, must have a licence. They're the two key ones. There's obviously now the compliance with EN 15194, which says that if you modify the bike, you have broken the law, and that's something that's different from the past.
1: The Brisbane City Council has announced a near 4% rise in rates. Lord Mayor Adrian Schrinner is set to hand down the council's budget today. He says the average rate rise is below inflation. A Russian artist and vocal critic of President Vladimir Putin has been shot dead in Poland. Authorities say Robert K., also known as Semyon Skrepetsky, was shot in a car park in a town about 40 kilometres from the Belarusian border. Two Belarusian citizens have been detained. Turning to sport, France has defeated Senegal 3-1 in the FIFA World Cup. Kylian Mbappe scored two goals. The second match of the day between Iraq and Norway is about to get underway. Later, Lionel Messi's Argentina will take on Algeria and Austria will face Jordan. The AFL Tribunal has upheld a three-match suspension handed to North Melbourne's Paul Curtis. The 23-year-old was charged over a tackle that concussed West Coast's Hamish Davis. And in tennis, Alex de Minaur and Rinki Hijikata are both through to the second round of the Queen's Club Championships after straight sets wins this morning.
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1: Good morning, I'm Laura Devoy. The federal government has locked in a 15% pay rise for childcare workers. The government is investing a further $3.6 billion over the next 2 years, but the investment will be tied to a commitment from childcare centres to limit fee increases. From July, workers in the family daycare and in-home sectors will also be eligible for the payment. And from July next year, services that don't meet the safety standard will have their funding cut or suspended. With a deal to end the war with Iran set to be signed this week, US President Donald Trump is now turning his attention to the Russia-Ukraine conflict. It's been more than 4 years since Russia invaded its neighbour. Overnight, Mr. Trump met with Ukraine's President Volodymyr Zelensky at the G7 summit in France, and he spoke with Russia's Vladimir Putin earlier this week. He says Russia should make a deal.
2: Russia's lost tremendous amounts of people, and so has Ukraine. And it's crazy what's going on there, but we had a meeting, and we'll see how. I spoke with President Putin on Sunday, and it's sort of the same thing. I mean, they just keep going, fighting, losing soldiers. They lose so many soldiers.
1: Another two men have been charged in relation to the alleged kidnapping and murder of an elderly man in Sydney earlier this year. Police say 85-year-old Chris Bagsarian was taken from his home in North Ryde in February in a case of mistaken identity. His remains were found 11 days later. Two men, aged 19 and 21, were arrested yesterday and charged with murder and take detain in company with intent to ransom, occasioning actual bodily harm. They'll both face court today. Others have previously been charged and remain before the courts. Bicycle Industries Australia is supporting Queensland's e-bike safety changes. The new laws come into effect next month and will crack down on dangerous and illegal e-bikes and e-scooters. General Manager at Bicycle Industries Australia, Peter Burke, has explained to National Radio News if riders are caught not complying with the new safety standards, police have the ability to not only seize but crash the e-bike. He says this is relevant for residents and visitors.
3: The main changes for the riders in the community are age, must be 16, licence, must have a licence. They're the two key ones. There's obviously now the compliance with EN 15194, which says that if you modify the bike, you have broken the law, and that's something that's different from the past.
1: The Brisbane City Council has announced a near 4% rise in rates. Lord Mayor Adrian Schrinner is set to hand down the council's budget today. He says the average rate rise is below inflation. A Russian artist and vocal critic of President Vladimir Putin has been shot dead in Poland. Authorities say Robert K., also known as Semyon Skrepetsky, was shot in a car park in a town about 40 kilometres from the Belarusian border. Two Belarusian citizens have been detained. Turning to sport, France has defeated Senegal 3-1 in the FIFA World Cup. Kylian Mbappe scored 2 goals. The second match of the day between Iraq and Norway is about to get underway. Later, Lionel Messi's Argentina will take on Algeria and Austria will face Jordan. The AFL Tribunal has upheld a 3-match suspension handed to North Melbourne's Paul Curtis. The 23-year-old was charged over a tackle that concussed West Coast's Hamish Davis. And in tennis, Alex De Minaur and Rinki Hijikata are both through to the second round of the Queen's Club Championships after straight sets wins this morning.
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0: That's me! 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
1: Hooray for Captain Spaulding!
0: That's me! One day a vicious monkey chased me a mile or two. I hid behind a donkey, the donkey fainted.

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0: saddlery again. We got your new saddle last week. What's that? A new bridle? A new set of reins? New breastplate? 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Okay, I'll get some new Ariat boots and an Akubra. 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

You know, friends, a neighbor was passing my garden one time. 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
1: Yes, and neither would you, Derek, this star nonsense.
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4: It's

I've had a bit of a hold up this morning with trying to get the car warmed up, and so it's 95% humidity. The dew point is minus 2.6. The wind is coming from the east-southeast, 6 kilometres, gusting up to 7. There's been no rain registered in the rain gauge. And the barometric pressure, 1,025.8 hectopascals. Fire danger rating is moderate. The UV index is also moderate. And 16, heading up to 16 today. So it was like yesterday. It's a lovely sunny day yesterday, wasn't it? Absolutely beautiful. Let's just see what's going on here. So, yeah, as I said, Glen Innes heading up to 16 today with a cloudy day. Friday, chance of rain, 7 and 15, 90% chance of 1 to 5 mil on Friday. Saturday, 7 and 13 and a chance of rain there on Saturday. Sunday for the shortest day of the year, the solstice, a winter solstice. It's rain forecast, but 40% chance of 1 to 5 mil really doesn't count, does it? Absolutely not. On Monday, sunny day, 4 and 14. Tuesday, sunny day, 1 and 15. Wednesday, 3 and 14. And sunny day, mostly sunny day. Thursday, mostly sunny as well, 3 and 15. And Friday, rain, 6 and 14. 70% chance of 1 mil. Yep. So it's not really called rain, is it? Okay, Jan in the chair taking you through until 10 o'clock. I did try and get here at 6 this morning, but yeah, it took me half an hour, I think, to warm the car up. But anyway, let's see if I could find something to play here for you. And it's Tom T. Hall, Old Dogs, Children and Watermelon Wine.

How old do you think I am? He said. 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
1: Old dogs, children, and watermelon wine. It's there. We've had who it was. Willie Nelson. Oh goodness, it's going to be one of those days, is it today? Yeah, absolutely. Rightio, let's play Nina and 99 Luft Balloons. But first of all,
2: mate, who did that driveway? That looks unreal.
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0: And that's The Weather Girls and It's Raining Men. Before that we heard Nina and 99 Luftballons. And coming up, a word from our sponsors. We'll follow that up with some Britney Spears. Oops, I did it again. That was a number one in 2000.
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0: before you go, there's something I want you to have.
1: Oh, it's beautiful. But wait a minute, isn't this...
0: Yeah, yes it is.
1: But I thought the old lady dropped them into the ocean in the air.

There we go. That was Britney Spears and Oops, I Did It Again. It's number one out of 2000, that one. Some Kingston Trio to take us to news. It's the scarlet ribbons for her hair.

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4: Good morning, I'm Laura Devoy. US officials have released the details of the peace deal with Iran. It says as soon as the Memorandum of Understanding is signed, military action by both countries and their allies will stop, including in Lebanon. Both nations will also start lifting their sea blockades. The BBC's Gary O'Donoghue is in Washington.
5: On the nuclear issue, the text says that Iran agrees not to procure or develop nuclear weapons and to resolve the disposition of stockpiled enriched material, downblending or diluting its uranium on site under the supervision of the International Atomic Energy Agency. This stops short of original US demands that it would be removed from the country. On the opening of the Strait of Hormuz, the text as read says it will be toll-free for 60 days.
4: Police have praised the actions of bystanders after two young children and their mother were hit by a car in Sydney's southwest yesterday afternoon. The children were sitting in a pram when they were hit. Both died in hospital. Their mother suffered minor physical injuries. The driver, a 56-year-old man, was not physically injured but was taken for mandatory testing. Acting Superintendent Timothy Kalman says members of the community acted quickly to help the family.
6: We've had a number of motorists that actually stopped and collectively have moved the vehicle onto its side, tipped the car over in order to get one of the children from underneath the vehicle. Other bystanders have assisted with CPR to assist the children and the children's mother.
4: Non-stop services between Sydney and London are expected to begin from October next year. The first flights along the Kangaroo Route in 1947 took 4 days with 7 stops along the way. Qantas says the new non-stop flight will cut up to 4 hours off the travel time compared to current one-stop services. They'll operate in addition to the Perth-London and Sydney-Singapore-London routes. A new report has revealed participation rates in the National Bowel Cancer Screening Program have improved. Scarlett Coppola has the details.
7: The Australian Institute of Health and Welfare has revealed 83.5% of participants in a bowel cancer screening program have returned to participate again. It's the program's 20th year running. Nearly 17,500 bowel cancers have been detected since its inception. The program mails a free bowel cancer screening kit to eligible Australians. Australian Institute of Health and Welfare spokesperson Moira Hewitt says regular screening is important for finding changes early, and it's great to see a high proportion of people returning to get screened again.
4: New research has found men who experience an intimate partner breakup or separation have significantly higher rates of suicidal thoughts and attempts than other men. The 10 to Men study on male health also found the increased risk persists over time. Researchers say there's a need to address distress following relationship breakdowns. If you need help, call Lifeline on 13, 11, 14. Turning to sport, the men's State of Origin series is heading to a decider. Queensland defeated New South Wales 44-22 in Melbourne last night. The Blues led 12-8 at half-time but couldn't match the Maroons in the second half. Queensland half Sam Walker was man of the match. Game 3 will be played in Brisbane in 3 weeks' time. And in tennis, Alex de Minaur is through to the quarterfinals of the Queen's Club Championships in London. He defeated Denis Shapovalov in straight sets overnight.
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8: Currently outside minus 1.8, yeah, frost, big frost out there this morning. Feels like minus 5.2. The relative humidity 96%, the dew point is minus 2.4. The wind is coming from the east-southeast at 6 kilometres, gusting up to 7. We've had no rain registered in the rain gauge. The barometric pressure 1025.9 hectopascals. The fire danger rating is moderate and the UV index also moderate. Glen Innes heading up to 16 today. So, but you need your winter woolies. It's going to be a mostly cloudy day today. A nice sunny day yesterday, wasn't it? Beautiful yesterday. And tomorrow we're looking at some rain, but 90% chance of 1 to 5 mil, so not a great deal of rain out there. Start 7 and 15. Saturday, rain 7 and 13, but not much chance there either. Sunday for the winter solstice, it's 5 and 15, not much chance of rain there either, but there could be a shower, hopefully late in the afternoon. On Monday, mostly sunny, 4 and 14. Tuesday, mostly sunny, 1 and 15. Wednesday, mostly sunny, 3 and 14. And Thursday, 3 and 15, that's next week. All right. It means probably frosts every morning, although it's not indicating that on the weather map. So instead of get out there and enjoy it while we can. Well, good morning, Jan in the chair, taking you through until 10 o'clock. Yes, I tried to get here at 6 this morning, but I had about 20-minute job getting the poor car warmed up enough to get all the frost off. Car. But anyway, we're here and I'm going to play some Elvis Presley for you now. It's 7 minutes past 7. This is Heartbreak Hotel.
9: Well, since my

0: Good old Elvis Presley there, and Heartbreak Hotel, 1956, that one. It is 7:09. 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

And that was Men at Work and Who Can It Be Now. Next up, it's the Irish Rovers. This is The Unicorn, 14 minutes past 7.

started moving. It drifted with the tide. Them unicorns looked up from the rocks and they cried. And the waters came down and sort of floated them away. And that's why you never seen a unicorn to this very day.

And that was the unicorn from the Irish Rovers. Well, here we need you to know all about Wuthering Heights, so I'm going to play a little bit of it. Come back and Helen's in the studio and we're going to talk about what's happening up at the Standing Stones on Sunday, so stay tuned.

0: Yes, and of course that's Wuthering Heights, and I have, I don't have Kate Bush in the studio, but I've got a, Helen's here, yes, and she's going to tell us all about what's happening up at the Standing Stones on Sunday. We're going to have a ball, aren't we? I'll just turn this on so that we can hear.
1: Yes, we are. We're going to have so much fun.
0: Yep, even they've got this old girl kind of involved, so that was interesting the other day at practice. So tell us all about how we're going to get into Wuthering Heights and why we're doing it.
1: Well, the reason why is because it's fun, and that's pretty much the only reason. This event has been happening around the world for 13 years, first started in the UK, and it's just got bigger and bigger. And we've watched our friends around the world join in and thought, gee, that looks like fun. And for years, Lisa and I have been saying, we must do that. We must do that. Anyway, this year we decided we're going to do that. So we're encouraging everybody to come and dress as Kate Bush and do the dance from the music video up at the Standing Stones and just have a bit of fun.
0: Yeah, teach us. You're going to teach us the dance, which is really good too. So one session, I was telling you, well, no, that I was a bit footsore, but it was good fun.
1: It was good fun. So we had our first lesson on Tuesday. We've got another one tonight at the Town Hall at 5 o'clock and then a third one on Saturday at 10 o'clock in the morning. And people are welcome to come along to one or both of those. Or you can also learn the dance from a tutorial on YouTube. The link to that is on our the Shimmy and the Glen YouTube channel. Or just turn up on Sunday and join in, or turn up on Sunday and watch. We always need a supportive audience as well. So lots of ways to join in. We're hoping that everybody who comes up to the Stones will dress in red or black or a combination of the two so that they can be, we can have like a bit of a colour theme going. We're just looking at having a bit of fun.
0: Yeah, it's, I think everybody who was there at that practice run Tuesday that was, wasn't it? Yeah, lost my days. Yeah, and we all had a ball.
1: Yep.
0: And
1: lots of giggles, weren't there?
0: Yeah, that doesn't matter what age you are, you can come along and have fun because it was good fun. And I know I'm going to get to the middle of that and I'm going to lose it and then pick it up again.
1: And it doesn't matter.
0: But that won't matter, no.
1: It doesn't matter at all. It's not meant to be a polished performance. It's meant to be a whole heap of people having a whole heap of fun.
0: Yep.
1: And that's all it's about. It's just a way for us to get together, to connect with the community and to have fun.
0: Have fun.
1: And we're combining it with the winter solstice. So we have worked with the Standing Stones Management Board and to do those two events together so that we can support each other. So we can go along to their winter solstice stuff at 11:30 and they're going to hang around and be an audience for us at 12 o'clock.
0: Absolutely.
1: And I'm hoping a couple of them will join in.
0: Oh, join in. Yeah, absolutely. Yep. Yeah, play follow the leader. Like it's
1: exactly.
0: It's not the easiest thing in the world for us oldies, but speaking for myself.
1: But having a go is all that you need to do to have fun.
0: Yep. Following along, I might get half of it right, and if I get half of it right, I'll be happy.
1: It's that whole dance like nobody's watching.
0: Absolutely. So tell us again, what times?
1: 5 o'clock this afternoon at the Town Hall for practice, 10 o'clock on Saturday morning at the Town Hall for another practice, 12 o'clock at the Standing Stones for the performance, but it's really good if you can get there for 11:30 and join in the winter solstice.
0: Yeah, so get up there at 11 o'clock and get yourself settled in. It's going to be a nice...
1: Yeah, grab a coffee from the Crofters.
0: Yeah, whatever. Yep. Bring along your water. Didn't do that. Yeah, that was one thing. You go along and you've forgotten what you're supposed to take when you go to do some exercise, and I didn't give it a thought. I was a bit thirsty, so I'll make sure today that I get my water with me.
1: Always important to hydrate.
0: Yep, Yeah, absolutely. And it is good fun even just to go along to the tutorial this afternoon. Come along if you don't want to join in. Yeah. Watch this old bird for...
1: Yeah. Come along. We'll just be having a giggle.
0: Absolutely, sir. That's Wuthering Heights, of course, and Kate Bush. Righto. Well, what'll I play? John Farnham, this is Burn for You. Thanks, Helen.
1: Thanks, Jan.

0: There we go. That was John Farnham and Burn For You out of 1990. It is time for the half-hour news.
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3: Good morning, I'm Laura Devoy. US officials have released the details of the peace deal with Iran. It says as soon as the memorandum of understanding is signed, military action by both countries and their allies will stop, including in Lebanon. Both nations will also start lifting their sea blockades. The BBC's Gary O'Donoghue is in Washington.
4: On the nuclear issue, the text says that Iran agrees not to procure or develop nuclear weapons and to resolve the disposition of stockpiled enriched material, downblending or diluting its uranium on site under the supervision of the International Atomic Energy Agency. This stops short of original US demands that it would be removed from the country. On the opening of the Strait of Hormuz, the text as read says it will be toll-free for 60 days.
3: Police have praised the actions of bystanders after two young children and their mother were hit by a car in Sydney's southwest yesterday afternoon. The children were sitting in a pram when they were hit. Both died in hospital. Their mother suffered minor physical injuries. The driver, a 56-year-old man, was not physically injured but was taken for mandatory testing. Acting Superintendent Timothy Kalman says members of the community acted quickly to help the family.
5: We've had a number of motorists that actually stopped and collectively have moved the vehicle onto its side, tipped the car over in order to get one of the children from underneath the vehicle. Other bystanders have assisted with CPR to assist the children and the children's mother.
3: Non-stop services between Sydney and London are expected to begin from October next year. The first flights along the Kangaroo Route in 1947 took 4 days with 7 stops along the way. Qantas says the new non-stop flight will cut up to 4 hours off the travel time compared to current one-stop services. They'll operate in addition to the Perth-London and Sydney-Singapore-London routes. A new report has revealed participation rates in the National Bowel Cancer Screening Program have improved. Scarlett Coppola has the details.
6: The Australian Institute of Health and Welfare has revealed 83.5% of participants in a bowel cancer screening program have returned to participate again. It's the program's 20th year running. Nearly 17,500 bowel cancers have been detected since its inception. The program mails a free bowel cancer screening kit to eligible Australians. Australian Institute of Health and Welfare spokesperson Moira Hewitt says regular screening is important for finding changes early, and it's great to see a high proportion of people returning to get screened again.
3: New research has found men who experience an intimate partner breakup or separation have significantly higher rates of suicidal thoughts and attempts than other men. The 10 to Men study on male health also found the increased risk persists over time. Researchers say there's a need to address distress following relationship breakdowns. If you need help, call Lifeline on 13, 11, 14. Turning to sport, the men's State of Origin series is heading to a decider. Queensland defeated New South Wales 44-22 in Melbourne last night. The Blues led 12-8 at half-time but couldn't match the Maroons in the second half. Queensland half Sam Walker was man of the match. Game 3 will be played in Brisbane in 3 weeks' time. And in tennis, Alex de Minaur is through to the quarterfinals of the Queen's Club Championships in London. He defeated Denis Shapovalov in straight sets overnight.
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0: And outside at the moment it is minus 0.4 degrees and it feels like minus 4.3. The relative humidity is 97%, the dew point minus 0.8. Winds coming from the southeast at 9 kilometres per hour, gusting up to 11. And no rain registered in the rain gauge. Barometric pressure 1026.0. It's going to be one of those days today. It's going to be mostly cloudy day for the New England Tablelands and sunny as well, half and half. Patchy fog early this morning, the chance of a morning frost, which we had this morning, heavy frost. And in the north, light winds becoming north-northwest, 15 to 25 in the middle of the day. Fire danger rating is moderate. The UV index is also moderate. Now, the week ahead, let's have a look. Today, going to be a cloudy day today, but heading up to 16 though, so hopefully, fingers crossed, there'll be some nice sun there as well. 7 and 15 for Friday, and a chance of showers there. On Saturday, a chance of a shower, 7 and 13, but really not much chance at all, at 1 to 5 mil mostly. If we get 5 mil, we'll be doing well, I'd imagine. Sunday, mostly sunny, 5 and 15. Monday, mostly sunny, 4 and 14. Tuesday and Wednesday, mostly sunny, 1 and 15. Tuesday and 3 and 14 on Wednesday. On Thursday, mostly sunny, 3 and 15. And Friday, a cloudy day, chance of rain on Friday. And that's 6 and 14. But for Sunday, for the solstice and Wuthering Heights craziness, it's a chance of rain, but looking pretty good, isn't it? All right, let's get back to the music, and it's Lenny Kravitz, and it's Fly Away out of 1999.

0: Yeah, that was Lenny Kravitz and Fly Away and a 1999. It's 20 minutes to 8. And we're going to have a word from our sponsors and then follow that up with the Rolling Stones and Brown Sugar.
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0: That was Brown Sugar, the Rolling Stones. And one Perry Como next up, and Catch a Falling Star.
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0: 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That was Coldplay and Yellow, one of their big hits, that one, wasn't it? Absolutely. 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

0: There we go. That was A Lover Boy and a Turn Me Loose out of 1981, that one. I've got some Daniel O'Donnell and Dean Martin coming up straight after the news, and some Letterman as well. But save the date, Glen Ennis School of Arts and Music, free community event, open day on the 20th of this month. It's a couple of days away. At 10 a.m. to 3 p.m, 181 Bourke Street, the old Seven Shire building. Official opening at 11 a.m. Presentations, workshops, masterclasses and recitals across the music, creative writing, performing arts and visual arts and more. There we go. So don't miss out on that one. I'll tell you again, that's on the 20th, which is 2 days away. So that's on Saturday, by the sounds of things, Saturday. And don't forget, the winter solstice is happening up there and Wuthering Heights, so don't miss out on those, starting at about 11, be at the Standing Stones by 11 o'clock on Sunday for the solstice, followed by great fun dance with Kate Bush's Wuthering Heights. Now it's time for the news.
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3: Good morning, I'm Laura Devoy. The UK and France will lead a group of countries assisting with the reopening of the Strait of Hormuz. A deal to be signed by the US and Iran this week will see the strait open toll-free for 60 days. Discussions will be held to determine a longer-term agreement. Speaking at the G7 in France, British Prime Minister Keir Starmer says he's working with Emmanuel Macron.
4: President Macron and I put together a group of countries prepared to play their part in terms of reassurance to get vessels through the strait. That is hugely important in terms of reopening the strait.
3: The Victorian opposition will today move a motion of no confidence in Premier Jacinta Allen. Recent polls show support for Ms Allen has dropped significantly, with Labor now behind both the Coalition and One Nation. An election is scheduled for November, but if a no confidence motion passes, it would trigger the dissolution of the Legislative Assembly and an election. A data centre outside Melbourne will be the first in Victoria to use treated water. Tech giant Amazon is building the facility and has today announced a partnership with Greater Western Water, which will enable it to use recycled water. It comes after warnings from some providers. Data centres in Sydney could use up to 250 megalitres of water a day by 2035 and threaten drinking supplies. A ban on alcohol in town camps in the Northern Territory has been extended. The interim alcohol prohibited area restrictions make it illegal to bring in, possess, consume, sell or supply alcohol in outstations, Aboriginal communities and town camps. They were set to expire in January this year, but the NT government says they will continue. A new report highlights the importance of regular screening for bowel cancer. The Australian Institute of Health and Welfare has today published the National Bowel Cancer Screening Program Monitoring Report. It found of the almost 2.7 million participants, around 6% had a positive screening result. AIHW spokesperson Moira Hewitt spoke to National Radio News about the benefits of participating in the program.
5: Research shows that people who take part in the program are much more likely to have cancer detected earlier or precancerous lesions detected earlier, and are therefore more likely to have early treatment and better outcomes from that treatment, less likely to die as a result.
3: Bowel cancer is the fifth most commonly diagnosed cancer in Australians of all ages. New research has found men who experience an intimate partner breakup or separation have significantly higher rates of suicidal thoughts and attempts than other men. The 10 to Men study on male health also found the increased risk persists over time. Dr. Sean Martin from the Australian Institute of Family Studies says the findings highlight the need to support men in the immediate aftermath of a separation, as well as in the longer term.
6: Responses need to be flexible and accessible, recognising that men's needs can change as the practical and emotional impacts of separation continue to unfold.
3: If you need help, call Lifeline on 13 11 14. Turning to sport, the men's State of Origin series is heading to a decider. Queensland defeated New South Wales 44-22 in Melbourne last night. The Blues led 12-8 at half time but couldn't match the Maroons in the second half. Queensland half Sam Walker was man of the match. Game 3 will be played in Brisbane in 3 weeks' time. And in tennis, Alex de Minaur is through to the quarterfinals of the Queen's Club Championships in London. He defeated Denis Shapovalov in straight sets overnight.
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0: Currently outside, it's 2.1, it feels like minus 0.7. The relative humidity 97%, the dew point 1.7. The wind's coming from the southeast at 6 kilometres, gusting up to 7. No rain registered in the rain gauge. And the barometric pressure 1,026.4 hectopascals. Fire danger rating is moderate and the UV index also is moderate. Glen Innes heading up to 16 today. Mostly cloudy day though, not quite as nice as yesterday. It was beautiful sunny day yesterday, wasn't it? All right. And a chance of rain on Friday, so 7 and 15, a 90% chance of 1 to 5 mil on Friday. Saturday also a chance of rain, 7 and 13, with a 50% chance there of 1 to 5. Sunday, chance of a shower, and we hope that's not the case because of the winter solstice is on at the Standing Stones, and also dance with Wuthering Heights. That's part and parcel, so go up to the solstice and then hang around and join in. And we'll talk about that later again. I had Helen in this morning and she was full of fun they are. That's going to be a great fun day. All right, so what are we looking at there? Monday, mostly sunny Monday, 4 and 14. So, yep, it's definitely winter weather, starting to be winter weather. Tuesday, mostly sunny, 1 and 15. And let's see, Wednesday, the 24th of June, we got 3 and 14, 3 and 15 on the Thursday, the 25th of June. And so, yep, there you are. It's pretty much the same. A big frost down home this morning, so I don't know who else got big frosts, but still minus out there, isn't it? Anyway, you can snuggle up inside. Looks like hopefully the sun's going to be out again today, but we'll find a nice sunny spot and a good book and a cup of coffee and away you go. All right, we've got for you the Letterman, a couple of the Letterman. And take good care of my baby and try to remember.

0: Here we go. There's a couple of Letterman that I usually play and 8 o'clock. And that was Take Good Care of My Baby and Try to Remember. And I've got some Daniel O'Donnell coming up shortly for Di, and of course Dean Martin for Michael.
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0: nel blu.
1: There you go. That's for Michael, and of course the Daniel O'Donnell one for Di. This is Welcome to My World, that one was. I might play another one for you later on, next hour, Di, so stay tuned. And, of course, we could always play Houston for Michael, couldn't we? Yes. All right, let's have a look here, and it's time for a word from our sponsors, and we'll follow that up with some human nature.
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There you go. That was Human Nature and Dancing in the Street and a little bit of what's going on in Glen Innes. We'll save the date. It's only in a couple of days' time. The Glen Innes School of Arts and Music free community event. Open day on the 20th, which is 2 days away, and with Thursday, Friday, Saturday. So that's Saturday at 10 a.m. to 3 p.m. at 181 Bourke Street, which is the old Seven Shire building next to the old mill. It's in there, just one up from there, and behind James's garage as well. So that's the official opening at 11 a.m. Presentations, workshops, masterclasses and recitals across music, creative writing, performing arts and visual arts and more. And the initiative by Glen Innes Seven Council. And, yes, from the council office to Creative Hub, community invited to Glen Innes School of Arts Open Music Day, and that's the same thing. Bon Jovi. Bon Jovi are coming to town, or the Bon Jovi legacy are coming to town. And tickets are on sale now at the Glen Innes Services Club, Friday the 17th of July. The Men's Shed provides a range of activities that men can participate in. These include computer skills, metalwork, and they're open Tuesdays and Fridays, so tomorrow. A great place to go, and of course Wuthering Heights, we'll talk about it in length again shortly. And the Hub opens at 10 a.m. to 2 p.m. That's 60 Oliver Street, the Glen Innes Seventh Day Adventist Church. They're partners with Food Bank New South Wales. So minimal cost up there if you're unemployed, low income, finding things tough, or just need groceries. Yeah. So that's the Glen Innes Sub, 60 Oliver Street. And if you've got something that's happening around town, let us know and we'll be happily let everybody in the community know. Back to the music though, and it is 27 minutes past eight. We've got The Only Warwick, and it's I'll Never Fall in Love Again.

0: 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National Radio News.
1: Good morning, I'm Laura Devoy. The UK and France will lead a group of countries assisting with the reopening of the Strait of Hormuz. A deal to be signed by the US and Iran this week will see the strait open toll-free for 60 days. Discussions will be held to determine a longer-term agreement. Speaking at the G7 in France, British Prime Minister Keir Starmer says he's working with Emmanuel Macron.
2: President Macron and I put together a group of countries prepared to play their part in terms of reassurance to get vessels through the strait. That is hugely important in terms of reopening the strait.
1: The Victorian opposition will today move a motion of no confidence in Premier Jacinta Allan. Recent polls show support for Ms Allan has dropped significantly, with Labor now behind both the Coalition and One Nation. An election is scheduled for November, but if a no confidence motion passes, it would trigger the dissolution of the Legislative Assembly and an election. A data centre outside Melbourne will be the first in Victoria to use treated water. Tech giant Amazon is building the facility and has today announced a partnership with Greater Western Water, which will enable it to use recycled water. It comes after warnings from some providers. Data centres in Sydney could use up to 250 megalitres of water a day by 2035 and threaten drinking supplies. A ban on alcohol in town camps in the Northern Territory has been extended. The interim alcohol prohibited area restrictions make it illegal to bring in, possess, consume, sell or supply alcohol in outstations, Aboriginal communities and town camps. They were set to expire in January this year, but the NT government says they will continue. A new report highlights the importance of regular screening for bowel cancer. The Australian Institute of Health and Welfare has today published the National Bowel Cancer Screening Program Monitoring Report. It found of the almost 2.7 million participants, around 6% had a positive screening result. AIHW spokesperson Moira Hewitt spoke to National Radio News about the benefits of participating in the program.
3: Research shows that people who take part in the program are much more likely to have cancer detected earlier or precancerous lesions detected earlier, and are therefore more likely to have early treatment and better outcomes from that treatment, less likely to die as a result.
1: Bowel cancer is the fifth most commonly diagnosed cancer in Australians of all ages. New research has found men who experience an intimate partner breakup or separation have significantly higher rates of suicidal thoughts and attempts than other men. The 10 to Men study on male health also found the increased risk persists over time. Dr. Sean Martin from the Australian Institute of Family Studies says the findings highlight the need to support men in the immediate aftermath of a separation, as well as in the longer term.
4: Responses need to be flexible and accessible, recognising that men's needs can change as the practical and emotional impacts of separation continue to unfold.
1: If you need help, call Lifeline on 13 11 14. Turning to sport, the men's State of Origin series is heading to a decider. Queensland defeated New South Wales 44-22 in Melbourne last night. The Blues led 12-8 at half-time but couldn't match the Maroons in the second half. Queensland half Sam Walker was man of the match. Game 3 will be played in Brisbane in 3 weeks' time. And in tennis, Alex Di Minaur is through to the quarterfinals of the Queen's Club Championships in London. He defeated Denis Shapovalov in straight sets overnight.
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6: Gradually creeping up there, it's 6 o'clock, 6 o'clock, it's 6 degrees, and it feels like 3.6. The relative humidity is 87%. The dew point is 4. The wind is coming from the southeast, 6 kilometres, gusting up to 7. No rain registered in the rain gauge. The barometric pressure is 1,026.5 hectopascals. Fire danger rating moderate, and the UV index also moderate. Heading up to 16 today. Now for the Northern Tablelands, it's going to be mostly cloudy. And then it contradicts itself and says it's going to be mostly sunny. and patchy fog early this morning, the chance of morning frost in the north, light winds becoming north-northwest 15 to 25 k in the middle of the day. Now the week ahead, we're looking at heading up to 16 today after, well, we had minus this morning because there was a big frost. Did you get a frost at your place? I certainly did at mine. That's, yeah. On Friday, a chance of a rain of 7 and 15. Also, a bit of sun there as well. 90% chance there of 1 to 5 on Friday. Saturday, rain 7 and 13. 50% chance there of 1 to 5 mil. Sunday, chance of a shower, 5 and 15, and yeah, once again, low a chance there of rain. Monday, mostly sunny, 4 and 14. Tuesday, mostly sunny, 1 and 15. Wednesday and Thursday, both mostly sunny, 3 and 14 for Wednesday, 3 and 15 for Thursday. And on Friday, next week, 6 and 14 with a chance, not much chance rain there, a cloudy day though. Saturday, mostly sunny, 6 and 14. So that's your weather right through until the 27th of June. You are with Jan. 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

0: Then with Jake Isles Band and Centrefold. Next up, it's Alan Jackson and Who Says You Can't Have It All. 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

There we go. That was Alan Jackson, and Who Says You Can't Have It All? It's 15 minutes to 9. On your community radio station, 2CBD FM, the voice of the Highlands, Jan, taking you through until 10 o'clock this morning. And if you'd like a request, 67321270 is the number to ring. That's back to the music, and this is Joe Cocker and Up Where We Belong.

0: And that was Cole Joy and the Joy Boys and Oh Yeah, Aha, uh-huh, and a 1959. Some great music coming out of the 50s, 60s, 70s, 80s, 90s, isn't there? Absolutely. My favourite, I think, might be the 70s. This next up is Men at Work and it's Down Under. But first of all, a word from our sponsors.
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Yeah, that was Garth Brooks and Friends in Low Places. And it's a few minutes away from 9 o'clock, so I'll just squeeze in Johnny Mathis and a certain smile.

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3: Good morning, I'm Laura Devoy. The UK and France will lead a group of countries assisting with the reopening of the Strait of Hormuz. A deal to be signed by the US and Iran this week will see the strait open toll-free for 60 days. Discussions will be held to determine a longer-term agreement. Speaking at the G7 in France, British Prime Minister Keir Starmer says he's working with Emmanuel Macron.
4: President Macron and I put together a group of countries prepare to play their part in terms of reassurance to get vessels through the strait. That is hugely important in terms of reopening the strait.
3: The Victorian opposition will today move a motion of no confidence in Premier Jacinta Allen. Recent polls show support for Ms Allen has dropped significantly, with Labor now behind both the Coalition and One Nation. An election is scheduled for November, but if a no confidence motion passes, it would trigger the dissolution of the Legislative Assembly and an election. A data centre outside Melbourne will be the first in Victoria to use treated water. Tech giant Amazon is building the facility and has today announced a partnership with Greater Western Water, which will enable it to use recycled water. It comes after warnings from some providers. Data centres in Sydney could use up to 250 megalitres of water a day by 2035 and threaten drinking supplies. A ban on alcohol in town camps in the Northern Territory has been extended. The interim alcohol prohibited area restrictions make it illegal to bring in, possess, consume, sell or supply alcohol in outstations, Aboriginal communities and town camps. They were set to expire in January this year, but the NT government says they will continue. A new report highlights the importance of regular screening for bowel cancer. The Australian Institute of Health and Welfare has today published the National Bowel Cancer Screening Program Monitoring Report. It found of the almost 2.7 million participants, around 6% had a positive screening result. AIHW spokesperson Moira Hewitt spoke to National Radio News about the benefits of participating in the program.
5: Research shows that people who take part in the program are much more likely to have cancer detected earlier or precancerous lesions detected earlier, and are therefore more likely to have early treatment and better outcomes from that treatment, less likely to die as a result.
3: Bowel cancer is the fifth most commonly diagnosed cancer in Australians of all ages. New research has found men who experience an intimate partner breakup or separation have significantly higher rates of suicidal thoughts and attempts than other men. The 10 to Men study on male health also found the increased risk persists over time. Dr. Sean Martin from the Australian Institute of Family Studies says the findings highlight the need to support men in the immediate aftermath of a separation, as well as in the longer term.
6: Responses need to be flexible and accessible, recognising that men's needs can change as the practical and emotional impacts of separation continue to unfold.
3: If you need help, call Lifeline on 13 11 14. Turning to sport, the men's State of Origin series is heading to a decider. Queensland defeated New South Wales 44-22 in Melbourne last night. The Blues led 12-8 at half-time but couldn't match the Maroons in the second half. Queensland half Sam Walker was man of the match. Game 3 will be played in Brisbane in 3 weeks' time. And in tennis, Alex Dimonor is through to the quarterfinals of the Queen's Club Championships in London. He defeated Denis Shapovalov in straight sets overnight.
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0: And currently outside it's 8.9, feels like 7.6, so it's starting to warm up. A little bit of sun out there by the look of things. The relative humidity is 81%, the dew point 5.8. Wind coming from the west, not from the west, it was from the southeast, 4 kilometres per hour. And the rain in the rain gauge is 0, and fire danger rating moderate. The UV index is moderate also. Heading up to 16 today, so it's going to be mostly cloudy, but I don't know. Feeling a little bit like yesterday, but big frost this morning. Now the week ahead, let's have a look. We've got tomorrow, a chance of rain tomorrow, 90% chance of 1 to 5 mil tomorrow, heading up to 15. On Saturday, a cloudy day, 7 and 12. Sunday, also a cloudy day, a chance of rain there, 5 and 15 for the shortest day of the year. Monday, mostly sunny, 4 and 14. Tuesday, mostly sunny, 1 and 15. So, and Wednesday and Thursday, also sunny, mostly sunny days. And 3 and 14 for Wednesday, 2 and 15 for Thursday. Chance of rain for Friday. All right, back to the music. And let's find out where I was up to.

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Yeah, the fabulous Seekers there and Georgie Girl. Next up, that's 9:13. It's the Police and Every Breath You Take.

0: yeah, nice song, that one, isn't it? Richard Gray's voice, Cliff has. And, of course, The Shadows, brilliant in their own right. And before that, we had The Police and Every Breath You Take. A word from our sponsors, and we'll come back with Bill Haley's Joey's song.
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great bit of music there from Bill Haley, and that was Joey's song out of 1959. Lots of instrumental stuff in that era, wasn't it? Okay, a little bit of Gina Jeffries now, and this is Dancing with Elvis.

Yeah, Gina Jeffries and Dancing with Elvis, 1998, that one. Not a bad song. It's got ABBA and ABBA's stuff. Any of it is known as absolutely fabulous, but this one's Waterloo.

That was Dexy's Midnight Runners and Come On Eileen. And next up, it's the Platters. This is Twilight Time out of 1958.

Yeah, Twilight Time. That was the Platters. Get an old, lovely old music out of the 50s. And, of course, the most Wuthering Heights day ever, with in conjunction with the winter solstice on Sunday, the 21st of June at noon. So Australia at the Australian Standing Stone Sunday, the 21st of June at noon. So Australia at the Australian Standing

you'd like to come along and have learn the free dance, learn the dance. Well, there's free sessions there, and there's one today at the town hall at 5 p.m. and also on Saturday morning at 10 a.m. at the town hall. So come along and it was good fun. I went on, what day was that? That was Tuesday. I went Tuesday and I was a bit footsore, I have to say, but it was good fun. So come along. It doesn't cost you anything. And join in the fun up at the Standing Stones for the winter solstice and Wuthering Heights. So here's Wuthering Heights for you. Oh, missed it. Now, what have I done? It's silly when you press the wrong button, the whole things go wrong then, don't they? Okay, so I'm going to play Anastasia and Out of Love, and I'll find Wuthering Heights. I did have it there, but I clicked on the wrong button, so it's gone to alphabetical.

And that was Anastasia and I'm Out of Love, that one. And we're going to play Wuthering Heights for you. And we'll talk about Wuthering Heights and what's happening up at the Standing Stones on Sunday, which is winter solstice, and plus a dance that's inspired by Kate Bush. Apparently all over the world they're doing this now, with this dancing to Wuthering Heights. So come along. But anyway, I'm going to play it for you, and then I'll give you more details about how you can learn how to do this dance.

0: the standing stones after the solstice celebration. So if you want to get into training, well, 5 p.m. at the town hall today, and Saturday the 20th at 10 a.m. also at the town hall. And yes, for putting on the dance show up after the solstice on Sunday. So if you get up there at 11 o'clock, you'll be able to see all the solstice and then, of course, the Kate Bush dance. And preferred articles of clothing are red and black. So red dress, black, whatever. But if you don't have those, it doesn't matter. But come along. It's good fun. I went along on Tuesday afternoon to the town hall. I think I was probably the oldest person there, but gee whiz, was good fun. I'm not much good at retaining all the dance steps, but I'm going to have a go. I'll go again to tonight, and also I'll go on Saturday morning to the training sessions. Great fun. Come along. It doesn't cost you anything. Have fun. Meet people. Right, it is 10 minutes away from 10 o'clock. It's just about time for me to say farewell. Take care. Might see you at the town hall this afternoon, 5 o'clock. What do you reckon? I reckon it's a good idea. Right, we're going to take Troy Cassidaly. It's My Town. But first of all, a word from our sponsors.
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here. That was Troy Cassidaly and My Town. Thank you very much for your company this morning. And make sure you have some good fun. come up to the balancing, to the rocks. Yeah. Come up to them. Not the balancing rock, I'm sorry. That's the other one out the highway, isn't it? And, yeah, dance along with Kate Bush to Wuthering Heights. Thank you once again, and I'm David's in the studio ready and raring to go, so stay tuned. Great stuff coming up your way. Take you out with Ian Moss and Tucker's Daughter.